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0: Hi, this is Governor Arnold Schwarzenegger with another California report. This week, I want to talk to you about something that I love and something that is a very important part of my life. Pumping iron in the sun with all the people watching.
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1: 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Originally known as Muzak, ESSI continues to provide music and has grown to include audio.

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1: 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We're a little bit different from other Bakersfield radio stations. We're a little bit naughty. We've never met a rule we didn't break. Actually, we didn't just break the rules. We chopped them up into tiny pieces and buried them in the middle of the desert, where they bloody well belong.
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0: 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Now, carry on.

good night. That's when I saw my little girl on her knees in prayer. She said, "And God, for me, just give me some scarlet ribbons. 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
0: fantastic.
1: 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Right, yeah, right.
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All right, Bakersfield, this is the Very Sketchy Morning Show. You just listened to the Punk Chunk, that's right, only on 103.5 FM KSVG Savage Radio. That's right, Bakersfield, we are the only alternative morning show with an entire chunk of punk to start your day. That's right, jam-packed at the beginning of every Very Sketchy Morning Show is an entire chunk of punk. 9 out of 10 punk rock doctors agree the best way to start your day is with an entire chunk of punk. Now, that 10th doctor was just, you know, a dissident. And just, you know, there has to be one. So, the number, of course, is 661-491-0384. Now, what do you do with that number of 661-491-0384? You call it. You leave a voicemail, make a request, be sure to say your name. It's nothing more embarrassing than when you just say the song and we don't know who to credit it to. And then you wait. And you can also send me a text. I don't mind a text, but like I said, remember to say who it's from. And if you want to dedicate it to it, I love that too. Now, the important part too. Go to Instagram.com. Give me a follow. Verbal Creepy, all one word. Because there is the Patreon, the website, all my silly dank memes, and you can follow me, and it really does make me feel special inside. We just played Social D, Social Distortion. It always makes me think of Sunny D. The song was Ball and Chain. Before that was Suicidal Tendencies. The song was Institutionalized from 1983. Of course, they're from Venice, California. I've always thought that you could make some Social D, like Social, like Sunny D, and you could have it with your Suicidal Tendies. You know, that'd be lunch for me at the Verbal Creepy House. Some Suicidal Tendies and some Social D to wash it down. Before that was Beefcake. The song was End of the World. Members from Orange County and New Jersey. And sadly, they disbanded. Only one album. But I love that song. And the album's a no-skip album. Check it out sometime. USDA is the album. You know, Beefcake, the whole cow thing. It made sense. It was the 90s. It was a different time. Before that was Circle Jerks. The song was Wild in the Streets from 1982. And before that, The Vandals. The song was Urban Struggle from 1982. Of course, from Orange County. And before that, Dead Kennedys. The song was Terminal Preppy from 1982 from San Francisco. Where else could a band like the Dead Kennedys be from? And before that was Agent Orange, Bored of You from 1981. They're from Placentia, California. And before that, Cheap Perfume. The song was It's Okay to Punch Nazis. What a way to start your morning. Just a tired chunk of punk. Boom, now you're ready to go out there and fight the good fight. Have a good time, Bakersfield. We're going to get back to the music here at 103.5 FM KSVG Savage Radio. 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

0: 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I am your host, Verbal Creepy Roger, and this is the Very Sketchy Morning Show. How are you all doing, Bakersfield? I hope you're doing fine, and you're going to have the best day ever. I know you will. And as Papa Creepy used to always say, today isn't good. All things must come to an end, even the bad days. So, you'll get through it, and you'll start another day. That's what I always tell myself when I'm having a bad day. It's like, this will end, and then the next day will be different. Hopefully. So we just listened to Blur. The song was Narcissist. Of course, they're from London. Before that was The Gun Club. She's Like Heroin to Me, from Los Angeles, California. And before that, Soccer Mommy. The song was Shotgun, from Nashville, Tennessee. They're the vehicle of Sophia Regina Allison. It's like their little, it's like what they call their musical act. There's a stage name. There we go, stage name. So we're going to get back to the music, and you know what time it is, Bakersfield.
1: Oh my God, it's the 80s at 8-ish on Savage Radio.

0: 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We have a flash weather report from KSVG's very own Chip on Shoulder. Chip, can you hear me?
1: Yeah, I can hear you.
0: I heard that we've got a great bit of news about the air quality in Bakersfield.
1: Yeah, it's not as sticky, smelly, or stupid because it's less.
0: Are you saying the air quality has improved?
1: Yeah, I guess. I don't know. I don't go outside. Let's see. It's just too sticky, smelly, and stupid outside.
0: Oh, okay. Well, that was Chip on Shoulder. Do you want to say goodbye to Big Shield, Chip?
1: No. They're sticky. They're smelly. And they're stupid.
0: Well, that was Chip on Shoulder, KSVG's very own weather correspondent here on 103.5 FM, KSVG Savage Radio. 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
1: Hey, can I borrow like $10, man?
0: Yeah, I got you, Chip. Don't worry about it. Yeah.
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I'm Verbal Creepy Roger, and this is the second hour of the Very Sketchy Morning Show. 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

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Bakersfield, I love getting voicemails. I love to play them on the air. It's been a while, just saying. So, I mean, I've gotten texts, and I get it, we're a texting society now. So, you know, it's people a little shy. Don't be shy, Bakersfield. I won't bite. Unless you ask me to, nicely. So we just played the 80s at 8-ish. That was Micro Disney. The sound was Town to Town from 1987 from Cork, Ireland. And before that was Wire Train. The song was Chamber of Hellos from 1984. They were from San Francisco, California. And before that, Berlin, the Metro from 1982, of course, from Los Angeles. And to start off the 80s at 8-ish, we played Alphaville. The song was Jerusalem from 1986. Of course, Alphaville from Germany, Chumini. So, we've got more music coming up here, Bakersfield. I'm excited. I hope you are too. Here on 103.5 FM, KSVG, Savage Radio. 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

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I am Verbal Creepy Roger, and this is the Very Sketchy Morning Show. The number is 661-491-0384. Again, that number is 661-491-0384. You can also follow me on Instagram at Verbal Creepy. All one word, appreciate the follows in advance. We just did a little post-punk block there. We listened to The Editors. The song was Munich. Before that, Interpol. The song was PDA. One of my favorite songs off Turn On the Bright Lights. That album is a no-skips album, but that song in particular was the one that stuck with me when I first listened to the album. Before that was French Kicks, Wrong Side. And before that was The Walkman, The Rat. One of my favorite all-time songs from The Walkman. It's just, anytime I think Walkman, I think, ooh, The Rat. And before that, The Strokes, the song was Under Control. And that's what started our little post-punk block. Now, the song The Rat always also makes me think of my time in the comedy troupe, Rat, here in Bakersfield. I was a cast member as well as a writer, and I did the audio, and I also did the props. I created a lot of props that I cannot describe here on radio because they just would not be safe to explain to you guys. So just use your imaginations. If those of you who have been to Rat Show don't need to use your imagination, and you know exactly what I'm talking about, and I know you understand, so thank you in advance. Nice little week here. It's starting off good. Those of you who are not aware, the Very Sketchy Morning Show is going on 5 days a week. Now, what I do is I create two shows every week, 2 hours. It takes my time up. You know, I've got a real job. Danny's cook, I know. I'm a catch, Bakersfield. There's women out there. You know. 40-something-year-old guy who still lives with his mother and cats. Works at a Denny's, I know. So, I make two shows a week. And they get played Monday, Wednesday, and then we play both shows on Friday. You get a double dose of the Very Sketchy Morning Show on Fridays. What we're going to do is we're going to play the previous week's shows on Tuesdays and Thursdays. So I make two shows. So the week prior, Tuesday and Thursday. So catch the, if you missed last week's show, you can catch it in reruns on Tuesdays and Thursdays. But the point of this is that you don't need to think about it, Bakersfield. Oh, is the Very Sketchy Morning Show on today? If it's a weekday, Monday through Friday at 7 a.m., the Very Sketchy Morning Show is on, guaranteed, Bakersfield. So that is my gift to you. It took me a little time to convince the station, and they said yes, finally. So I have been in accordance with their restraining order and staying away from the station, and they were like, why not, Verbal? We've got nothing else going on. So you're going to get 5 days a week, Monday through Friday at 7 a.m., the Very Sketchy Morning Show. And I hope you guys enjoy it, and I hope it makes your mornings a little easier. I'm excited. I think this is really going to be good for the Very Sketchy Morning Show and the station in general, just having that constant Monday through Friday vibe. I love it. I love it. So we're going to get back to the music here. 103.5 FM KSVG Savage Radio. 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

0: I'm not sure. They contacted me online and they said I need to send them Google Play cards.
1: Well, you were supposed to supply the cupcakes for the last.
0: Well, I guess I owe you guys some cupcakes then.
1: Okay, as long as we are on the same page.
0: All right then. So, what do you got for us, Dick?
1: Are you familiar with the Possum Kingdom?
0: What about the Possum Kingdom? I love that song.
1: Possums have no kingdom. They have no monarchy. They're communists, obviously.
0: What are you talking about, Dick?
1: Haven't you ever seen a possum with other possums on its back?
0: Those are just like the baby possums and the mama possum.
1: Mama, like Mother Russia?
0: Okay, so where are you going with this? I thought this song was about vampires anyway.
1: If only. You know that vampires are notorious mariners.
0: You mean like because behind the boathouse?
1: That's right. They're telling us right there that all vampires sail the seas.
0: That's a pretty far stretch. All right, Dick, what else do you got?
1: Have you ever heard the Teddy Bear's Picnic?
0: Yeah, but we don't really play that kind of music here on the station.
1: Beneath the trees, where nobody sees, they'll hide and seek as long as they please. And that's the way the teddy bears have their picnic.
0: Huh. Wait a minute. Is that why you have that bear costume in your room? I thought you were just a furry.
1: No, well, both can be true, Roger, but I will find a way to get to the teddy bear picnic.
0: Are you trying to, like, steal their honey? I mean, like, are you telling me that all the teddy bears, like, Winnie the Pooh?
1: Yes.
0: Paddington Bear.
1: Guilty.
0: The Berenstain Bears.
1: Berenstain?
0: Don't start that with me today. I know where you're going with that. I said one conspiracy, and this is it. What about the Corduroy the Bear?
1: Of course.
0: Yogi Bear?
1: Uh-huh.
0: Baloo?
1: Yes.
0: What about the bear from The Revenant?
1: He is actually king of the bears.
0: I do like his work with Leonardo DiCaprio. Yeah, he messed him up pretty good. He had it coming. All right, Dick Donald, what else do you got? One more song.
1: Are you aware of the song American Jesus?
0: Oh, yeah, I love that song. Bad Religion, great song. Play that all the time.
1: Do you know that it's about Christian nationalists infiltrating the government?
0: Oh, yeah, that is exactly what that song's about. All right, I guess a broken clock's right twice a day.
1: You mean I got one?
0: Yeah, you got one.
1: That's awesome. Now that sounds like a moons over my hammy for free kind of a day.
0: All right, one free moons over in Miami for you, Dick Donald. You're driving, though, right?
1: Of course.
0: Yeah, that Buick Skylark, I don't know how it keeps running.
1: Oh, it runs on sheer willpower. And conspiracy.
0: Well, the seatbelts don't work, but...
1: You don't need seatbelts when I drive.
0: You do only go about 15 miles an hour. Okay, and so that is...
1: Seatbelts are a conspiracy, Roger. You know that.
0: You just don't like Ralph Nader. Okay, so that has been Dick Donald, conspiracy theorist. Would you like to say bye, Dick?
1: Ah, goodbye. And beware the teddy bear and their picnic.
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0: 103.5 FM KSVG Savage Radio. I am Verbal Creepy Roger, and this is the Very Sketchy Morning Show. Or rather, this has been the Very Sketchy Morning Show. Like all good things, it must come to an end, but I'll be back. And if you didn't catch last week's show, tomorrow will be last week's show, technically. 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Write that down on your calendars, Bakersfield. Also, I love the new show. I've been listening to it, like, passionately. I've tried not to miss it. Totally Normal Afternoon Show with Pearl Diver, 1 p.m. at Friday, here on 103.5 FM, Savage Radio. Pearl Diver, phenomenal, multi-talented artist, now has a show here on KSVG. I'm excited. I've been listening to it. She does a really good job, and she, like, showcases local artists, and she's coming along. She's really, I mean, she started off phenomenally, way better than I did, so, especially if you were there listening to my show when it first started 2 years ago, so. Well, we just listened to Q and Not You. The song is Wonderful People, all you wonderful people out there in Bakersfield listening to me. Of course, this band's from Washington, D.C. Before that, La Tigra. The song was Fanta from New York City. Before that, Babe City. The song was Vodka Sodas. They're also from New York City. That was like my go-to drink before I quit drinking was like a vodka soda and like just soda water and a little bit of lime maybe if I had it. But that was like my go-to drink. And then I was like, I need to stop drinking. And that took some time. You know, it's funny. It's I tried to quit and then I messed up. I drank. But then I tried to quit. And I messed up again. I did like 3 or 4 times, but I just kept trying and trying, and eventually I got it right. And sometimes if you are dealing with something like that, it's going to take you several times. Don't just give up the first time and be like, oh, I can't do it. All right, I guess I'll just keep doing it. You know, there's other things besides alcohol that are hard to quit. And if you are out there and you're having trouble with that, you know, there are places you can go where you can get help. And it's okay. I've been there. I know what it's like. I feel it sometimes. I'm like, oh, yeah, I used to do that. And I'm like, yeah. But just know you're not alone, and there are great resources out there. And I don't know, maybe somebody needed to hear that today, but maybe today will be the day you quit. So, yeah, maybe. Maybe not. I don't know. You do you, boo. Everyone's on their own journey. So, before that was Starcrawler. The song was Roadkill. They're from Los Angeles. And before that, Rosie Tucker. The song was Suffer Like You Mean It, from Los Angeles as well. So, this has been the Very Sketchy Morning Show. I am Verbal Creepy Roger. And I just want to remind you guys that people aren't doing okay right now. They're separated and divided by their beliefs, religion, whatever. Just be kind. Don't be a jerk. I am Verbal Creepy Roger. Over and out, I'm going to leave you with one last song, and that is The Violent Femmes, American Music, here on 103.5 FM, KSVG, Savage Radio. 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
1: Oh, thanks for that, John Lee. Well, it's another day in paradise, and it's still 91 degrees in this studio. Welcome to the Hump Day Blues Cruise on KSVG 103.5 FM Savage Radio. So, are you ready for 3 hours of some hot blues? Well, of course you are. Just so you know, this program airs every Wednesday from 9 to noon, just like John Lee said. And here's how you can catch the show. 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Well, we're jumping right into one of my favorite Alvin Bishop tunes, and I have it on... Sure Feels Good, the best of Alvin Bishop, but I have the original record that it was on, and that it was first released on Alvin's 1974 album, Let It Flow, and the tune's called Stealing Watermelons. So these melons are good and juicy, Lord, and oh so fine, Alvin Bishop.

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And it seems like it.

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We just heard Too Many Lovers by Denise LaSalle. And happened to see Denise in 1984 at the Long Beach Blues Festival. And she put on a great show. Anyway, this was from the 1985 album Love Talkin'. Too Many Lovers. And before that, we heard Sittin' Down Wonderin' by the Dirty Blues Band. That came out in 2004 on the album Stone Dirt. And we kicked off this three-song set with Don't Touch Me by E.C. Scott. That was from her 1998 album, Hard Act to Follow. Well, next up I've got some Claire Free, some Buddy Guy, and some Blue Largo. But here's some Daxlyn Velo. This is a single CD that came out in 2025. And same name as the song. Say It While It Matters. Daxlyn Velo.

0: Mike the Blues Guy here, the Hump Day Blues Cruise on Savage Radio 103.5 FM. 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

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And we started off this three-song set with Tempted by Claire Free, and that was from her 2012 release, Dust and Bones. That was followed up by Somebody Up There by Buddy Guy, and this is from his 2018 album, The Blues is Alive and Well. And we just heard You Came a Long Way from St. Louis by Blue Largo. That was from their 2000 album, What a Day. Well, next up, I've got some local talent here. Deidre Patrick, some Eric Johansson, and Erica Gurin coming up for you. But right now, here's some Delta Moon. This is from the 2013 album, Turn Around When Possible. And the tune's called Wrong Side of Town. Delta Moon.

0: There was a word like super.
1: Right.
0: And fabulous.
1: Here.
0: You know, all over the world. Fabulous.
1: Yeah,
0: fantastic.
1: Fabulous. Right, yeah, right.
0: And now it's hip.
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And we just heard Take Away Your Trash by Eric Gurin. And this is from the 1997 album Get Real. Before that, we heard A Familiar Sound by Eric Johansson. He's an alumni of the No Stinking Service Charge Blues series at World Records. And hope to see him come back to reprise his last performance. Anyway, this is from the 2023 album, The Deep and the Dirty. So the last time he was here in town, I picked up this CD, and it's I've thrown in quite a few tunes for this show off of the CDs that I got from that show. And we started off with Walkin' Blues. It was a Big Mama Thornton tune being performed by Deidre Patrick. In fact, she added another verse on this one. She's a local gal that really has a powerful voice and a good person. Anyway, that was from her 2024 album, Gold Inside. Well, next up, I've got some Candy Kane, some Chris Stapleton, some E.G. Kite. But we're going to start off with a little tune. And this one's going out to Michael, listening in Florida. This is the Allman Brothers Band. That's Get On With Your Life. This is from the 1991 album Shades of Two Worlds. The Allman Brothers Band.

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My name is Johnny Scott Gramercy. 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

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And this is the Hump Day Blues Cruise with your host, Mike, the Blues Guy. We started off this three-song set with You Can't Take It Back From Here by Candy Kane. And I got the opportunity to see her several times. And she's also an alumni of the No Stinking Service Charge Blues series at World Records. This is from the 2011 album Sister Vagabond, featuring what was her name? Laura Chavez, great guitar player. That was a very syncopated tune, if you were paying attention to that guitar lick. And that was then we were followed up by Death Row by Chris Stapleton. And that was from his 2017 self-titled album, Chris Stapleton. And the tune was called Death Row. And we just heard I'm Happy With The One I Got by E.G. Kite. That was from her 2011 album, A Lip Service. And that one's going out to Scritch, listening in Western Illinois. He said he'd get to listen as soon as he got all the ticks off of him. I think he's been taking a walk in his woods. He said it's Mississippi hot there. So I imagine it's quite humid. Okay, well, I've got some Etta James, some Hot Taco, some Imelda May coming up for your listening pleasure. But right now, here's a little something-something from Kaiser Mansfield and Howard. This is from the 1995 release, Into the Night. The tune's called Where Would I Be? And Where Would You Be?

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0: 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They also have very long hair.
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You're listening to the Hump Day Blues Cruise with Mike the Blues Guy here at Savage Radio. Hope you enjoyed that little ditty. And that was Bury My Troubles by Imelda May. That was from her 2010 album, Mayhem. Before that, we got some Hot Tacos, some local guys. They've been around since the dinosaur, and they're still just putting out great music. And they can be seen all over town. And they're also an alumni of the No Stinking Service Charge Blues series at World Records. The tune was called Can't Get Enough, and it was from their 2025 remastered album, Hot Taco. And we started this three-song set off with some Etta James at the request of Lisa in East Tennessee. And I hope she enjoyed that tune. It was called If You Want Me to Stay. That was from her 1998 album, Life, Love, and the Blues. Well, what have I got coming up for you? I got some Kara Granger, some Keith Dunn, some Larkin Poe. But first, we're going to kick this set off with some Hudson River Rats. This is from the 2007 album, Get It While You Can. Tune's called Down Along the Cove, Hudson River Rats.

0: Hey there, blues fans and savage listeners in general. Mike the Blues Guy here. Did you know that KSBG Savage Radio 103.5 FM is listener-supported radio? 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Except when you're listening to Verbal Creepy Rogers, a very sketchy morning show. Nah, just kidding. 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And for those who are thinking about sponsoring the station in the future, thank you in advance. So let's get back to why you tuned in the first place. Here's some blues.
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You're listening to KSBG 103.5 FM Savage Radio, and this is the Hump Day Blues Cruise with Mike the Blues Guy. Started off this three-song set with Come On in My Kitchen by Kara Granger. That was from her 2013 album Shiver and Sigh. This is a Robert Johnson tune that he wrote and recorded and released in 1937. But the tune on the B-side was their Red Hot. Got the bodies in the Red Hot. And following that, we had Strange Things Are Happening by Keith Dunn. And that was from his 1998 release, Alone with the Blues. Let's see here. What did we just hear? Oh, yeah. Bleach Blonde Bottle Blues by Larkin Poe. And that was from their 2018 album, Venom and Faith. Well, next up, I've got some Layla Vaughn, some Leon Russell, and some Malaya Blue. But we're going to start this set off with some Larry Miller. The tune's called The Girl That Got Away. This is from the 2012 release, On the Edge. Larry Miller.

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1: What are you going to do?
0: One of them new square records, eh, that goes like on a record player that's like on its side, eh?
1: No way, that's an EP from some British new wave band.
0: Take off. You don't know.
1: Yeah, they bootleg those, eh?
0: What do you think?
1: Sounds like a British new wave band.
0: Yeah, beauty sound.
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1: 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And we just heard Bring Me Your Sin by Malaya Blue. And that was from the 2022 album Blue Credentials. Before that, we heard an oldie, Home Sweet Oklahoma by Leon Russell. And that was from the 1971 album Leon Russell and the Shelter People. And we kicked off this three-song set with Alone in the Dark by Layla Vaughn. And the title of the album was Layla Vaughn Fading Love. Came out in 2025. Well, I've got some Maria Muldaur, some Michael Osborne, and some Marva Wright coming your way. But first up, let's see what little Johnny and the Giants have to say. Tune's called She's a Hit, and it's from the 2001 release, King of Clubs, Johnny and the Giants.

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And we kicked off this three-song set with Meet Me at Midnight by Maria Muldaur. She's also an alumni of the No Stinkin' Service Charge Blues series. And it was from the 1994 album of the same name, Meet Me at Midnight. That was followed up by Little Miss Blues by Michael Osborne with A Little Help on Vocals by John Lee Hooker. This is the 1996 release, and the album was just called Michael Osborne. And we just heard Built for Comfort, Marva Wright. This is from the 2008 album, Heartbreakin' Woman. Well, I've got some Mississippi Heat. Mike Zito coming your way, and but we're going to start off with a little Michael Russell. This is from his 2005 album Six Strings Away, and the tune's called When Blue Eyes Turn Gray. Michael Osborne.

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3: Do not kick the diva. Now I want to tell you, this next song was a great inspiration. Now some of you men like to gather together, discuss your problems with your woman, like your boys know the answers, right? They messing up on their own relationship. How they gonna tell you what to do? If you want good advice on how to treat your woman, you got to ask another woman, not your friends. This was a conversation I had with a male friend of mine the other night who was having problems in his relationship.

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And that was Mississippi Heat from their One Eye Open Live at Roses Lounge album. Came out in 2006. The tune was called She Ain't Your Toy. Well, come to the end of the program. I hope you stuck with me and you enjoyed the show. I'd like you to inform your friends, family, and neighbors how they can enjoy the show as well, about what time, what channel, what streaming address. And if you didn't like it, just keep that to yourself. And but let me know what you like. And I'm going to be leaving you with a tune. It's called Miss Seeley's Blues, in parentheses, Sister, by Molly Johnson. It's from the 2002 album Another Day. This is a song from the 1985 film The Color Purple. And the character, Shug Avery, sings this to Whoopi Goldberg's character, Miss Seeley. And hope you enjoy this. See you next Wednesday, and be true to your school. Mike the Blues Guy is out of here.

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